This was commissioned by Kronos Quartet, 1992. Non rock, I was trying to juxtapose two different energies. Non is a Buddhist kind of a calm, meditative energy. Rock is opposite, and it's more

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1: 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I'm Kathy Werzer. It's
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The Minnesota GOP does not have a candidate on the ballot. And that might seem surprising, but it does show a strategy of shifting resources to more winnable districts. Peter Cox has more for you on that story.

Coming up, it's this Sunday. And by the way, Carrie Miller has been on the road again for her Rural Voice Town Hall series. It's a project that highlights the joys and challenges of living in rural Minnesota. You'll hear a discussion Carrie moderated earlier this month at Rapids Brewing Company in Grand Rapids. Parents, teachers, and community leaders gathered to talk about what can be done to retain young talent in rural communities. Special conversation, part of Rural Voices with Carrie Miller, and that's coming your way tomorrow morning at 9 here on NPR News. You're listening to 91.1 FM, KNOW, Minneapolis, St. Paul. Stream us at nprnews.org.